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0: 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If you wanna be my lover, you gotta get with my friends. 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
3: 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I don't know what to do.
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